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1: 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So, makainga dyan tag TGIF. Thank God it's Friday.
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It's 1:40 in the afternoon, mga katropa. Yes, you're on your own, kid. You're on your own. Wrong pala, wrong spelling, wrong. And yes, this is my last day. As per requested, I have to formally say goodbye. And thank you, everyone. Pero dili ta mahuman ang ato programa without no listening sa ato ang giandam karon nga I'm so sorry, I have to apologize if makita ko ninyo nga medyo gahilak-hilak dere kay emotional. Before na ko ipadungog sa inyo ang ato ang X-rated drama karong hapuna, I would like to take the chance to thank you, everyone. Let me ginhawa first. For almost 3 years, almost 3 years na ba? I would like to read a very special message.

first of all, I would like to say thank you. Thank you for sa management, GM, thank you GM, for having me here sa inyong organization, sa company, sa XFM. I apologize for crying. Sorry kaayo, but I just want to say thank you so much.

0: I'm trying to to gather my thoughts and emotion. I'm trying to gather my courage, to master my courage para ma-deliver na ko ako ang formal nga farewell message sa mga listener na to. And this is, I would like to take a chance, kay it's a dream come true also.
1: Quiet calculation.
0: I get a chance to be heard not just in Cebu, but also in all over Visayas. Oh my God. And of course, in Mindanao, recently my program X-Rated, naka-hook up na siya sa Tibuok, Visayas, and Mindanao. Ang usa ka pangandoy sa usa ka bata kini Anto.
1: I got tired of the frat boys with the brats on.
0: Na mahimong usa ka radio DJ na hitabo siya. And thank you sa mga tao nga naghatag o chance for me to do this. I just want to say that I'm leaving not because I'm tired of the job I have right now. Wala ko mumiya tungod gigikapoy ko. Mumiya ko, it's because life asking me to choose. Yes, life asking me to choose. So everyone who listen to me every day, thank you so much. Thank you for allowing me to be part of your mornings, your afternoons, your late nights, your drive homes, and to your ordinary days. Thank you so much.
1: Wherever you feel, be wherever you are, we ain't angry at you, love.
0: Knowing that my voice reached not only in Cebu but also in the different parts of Visayas and even in Mindanao, this is something I always treasure. That's a milestone, actually, that I never imagined I'd achieve. Thank you, GM. Thank you, Boss Remilito Oy, Doc Remilito Oy. To my station manager, Janly Bai King, I just want to say thank you for letting me experience handling different programs that helps me to grow as who I am today, professionally as a radio broadcaster and a radio DJ. To the people that I work with, from the technician to admin to newsroom, to the people who work the field, and to everyone, thank you so much. I'm saying goodbye. It's because I'm a type of person who always move forward, and probably I'll never know when I come back and to do this again. I will miss this job. I will miss the people nga naminaw na ko every day. To mga niingon nga mingawon sila sa akong mga kasaba. Thank you so much. Atong niingon nga maldita kay ko nga DJ, actually tinukod sad na. Maybe this isn't a goodbye, but see you around, mga katropa. We might or you might not hear me anymore sa radio, but I'll be just around. I'll be doing a lot of things that probably lahi na sa radyo.
1: The only time I got to pray.
0: I always miss talking. I will always miss telling story. And of course, kaning a programa X-Rated. I started my journey handling this program, and this is the longest program I've handled actually. Pag dinhi po ko na ilhan aning programa, ha? And this is the program also nga diri ko mo goodbye. Today, I'm walking away from this chapter with nothing but gratitude. No bitterness, no regrets, just appreciation. Because this dream, this job as a radio DJ changed my whole life.
1: It makes.
0: And yes. Thank you so much, everyone. Until then, thank you.
1: You'll be far.
0: Thank you so much.
1: And while I clean,
0: I might be signing off. DJ Reyna is signing off, but don't change your dial. Kay magpadayon pa ko sa akong programa. Ano na patay X-Rated drama, mga katropa. Once again, thank you so much, mga katropa. Great.

0: This song is brought to you by Western Union. 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

0: My child, you may not know me, but I know everything about you. I know when you sit down and when you rise up. I am familiar with all your ways. Even the very hairs on your head are numbered, for you were made in my image. In me you live and move and have your being, for you are my offspring. I knew you even before you were conceived. I chose you when I planned creation. You were not a mistake, for all your days are written in my book. I determined the exact time of your birth and where you would live. You are fearfully and wonderfully made. I knit you together in your mother's womb and brought you forth on the day you were born. I have been misrepresented by those who don't know me. I am not distant and angry, but am the complete expression of love. And it is my desire to lavish my love on you, simply because you are my child and I am your father. I offer you more than your earthly father ever could, for I am the perfect father. Every good gift that you receive comes from my hand, for I am your provider and I meet all your needs. My plan for your future has always been filled with hope, because I love you with an everlasting love. My thoughts toward you are countless as the sand on the seashore, and I rejoice over you with singing. I will never stop doing good to you, for you are my treasured possession. I desire to establish you with all my heart and all my soul, and I want to show you great and marvelous things. If you seek me with all your heart, you will find me. Delight in me, and I will give you the desires of your heart, for it is I who gave you those desires. I am able to do more for you than you could possibly imagine, for I am your greatest encourager. I am also the father who comforts you in all your troubles. When you are brokenhearted, I am close to you. As a shepherd carries a lamb, I have carried you close to my heart. One day, I will wipe away every tear from your eyes, and I'll take away all the pain you have suffered on this earth. I am your father, and I love you even as I love my son Jesus. For in Jesus, my love for you is revealed. He is the exact representation of my being. He came to demonstrate that I am for you, not against you, and to tell you that I am not counting your sins. Jesus died so that you and I could be reconciled. His death was the ultimate expression of my love for you. I gave up everything I loved that I might gain your love. If you receive the gift of my son Jesus, you receive me. And nothing will ever separate you from my love again. Come home and I'll throw the biggest party heaven has ever seen. I have always been father, and will always be father. My question is, will you be my child? I am waiting for you. Love, your dad, Almighty God.
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1: The Sabbath gives us a glimpse of heaven's rest. Do you wonder what it feels like to rest in God? Second Timothy 1 verse 7 tells us that for God has not given us a spirit of fear, but of power and of love and of a sound mind. 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

assures us that what he says is true. For God is the only one who keeps every promise he has ever made. In Matthew 24:35, he vows that heaven and earth will pass away, but my words will by no means pass away. Happy Sabbath.

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1: Do you feel separated from God? Friend, He is always at the door of your heart. Just ask Him to come in. This is so important to Jesus that He re-emphasizes in the final book, Revelation 3, verse 20. Behold, I stand at the door and knock. If anyone hears my voice and opens the door, I will come in to him and dine with him and he with me. Please let him in today. Happy Sabbath.

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And for each scene, I noticed two sets of footprints in the sand. One belonged to me, and the other to the Lord. And after the last scene of my life flashed before me, I looked back at the footprints in the sand. And I noticed that many times along the path of my life, especially at the very lowest and saddest times, there was only one set of footprints.

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And I don't understand why, when I needed you the most, you would leave me. 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During your times of suffering, when you could see only one set of footprints, it was then that I carried you.

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1: Do you feel alone and think that you have no one to turn to? 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Then you will call, and the Lord will answer. You will cry for help, and He will say, "Here I am." 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
2: My child, you may not know me, but I know everything about you. I know when you sit down and when you rise up. I am familiar with all your ways. Even the very hairs on your head are numbered, for you were made in my image. In me, you live and move and have your being. For you are my offspring. I knew you even before you were conceived. I chose you when I planned creation. You were not a mistake, for all your days are written in my book. I determined the exact time of your birth and where you would live. You are fearfully and wonderfully made. I knit you together in your mother's womb and brought you forth on the day you were born. I have been misrepresented by those who don't know me. I am not distant and angry, but am the complete expression of love. And it is my desire to lavish my love on you, simply because you are my child and I am your father. I offer you more than your earthly father ever could, for I am the perfect father. Every good gift that you receive comes from my hand, for I am your provider and I meet all your needs. My plan for your future has always been filled with hope, because I love you with an everlasting love. My thoughts toward you are countless as the sand on the seashore, and I rejoice over you with singing. I will never stop doing good to you, for you are my treasured possession. I desire to establish you with all my heart and all my soul, and I want to show you great and marvelous things. If you seek me with all your heart, you will find me. Delight in me and I will give you the desires of your heart, for it is I who gave you those desires. I am able to do more for you than you could possibly imagine, for I am your greatest encourager. I am also the father who comforts you in all your troubles. When you are brokenhearted, I am close to you. As a shepherd carries a lamb, I have carried you close to my heart. One day, I will wipe away every tear from your eyes, and I'll take away all the pain you have suffered on this earth. I am your father, and I love you even as I love my son Jesus. For in Jesus, my love for you is revealed. He is the exact representation of my being. He came to demonstrate that I am for you, not against you, and to tell you that I am not counting your sins. Jesus died so that you and I could be reconciled. His death was the ultimate expression of my love for you. I gave up everything I love that I might gain your love. If you receive the gift of my son Jesus, you receive me. And nothing will ever separate you from my love again. Come home and I'll throw the biggest party heaven has ever seen. I have always been father and will always be father. My question is, will you be my child? I am waiting for you. Love, your dad. Almighty God.
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1: Do you realize how much your Heavenly Father treasures you? Friend, there is no other human being like you. God has made you one of a kind and loves you deeply. His soothing promise of Isaiah 43 verse 1, "Fear not, for I have redeemed you. I have called you by name. You are mine." Happy Sabbath.

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1: Have you ever wondered how to spend the Sabbath? John 4 verse 23 instructs us on true worship. It says, "But the hour is coming, and now is, when the true worshipers will worship the Father in spirit and truth, for the Father is seeking such to worship Him." One of the most important parts of our lives as believers in Christ is worshiping God. We can spend the sacred hours of the Sabbath reading the Word of God, spending time in nature, studying the Bible, bowing our heads in prayer, or singing praises. The primary focus is on Jesus and His love. Let's keep this special day holy. Happy Sabbath.

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1: Do you allow life's busyness to consume you? God says in Psalms 46, verse 10, "Be still and know that I am God. I will be exalted among the nations. I will be exalted in the earth." One of life's challenges in our culture today are the demands of everyday life pulling us in a million directions. We need to take time to just stop, to think in a quiet, peaceful place, to hear God speaking to our hearts. May you make the most of this precious day. Happy Sabbath.

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1: Have you ever wondered how to spend the Sabbath? John 4 verse 23 instructs us on true worship. It says, "But the hour is coming, and now is, when the true worshipers will worship the Father in spirit and truth, for the Father is seeking such to worship Him." One of the most important parts of our lives as believers in Christ is worshiping God. We can spend the sacred hours of the Sabbath reading the Word of God, spending time in nature, studying the Bible, bowing our heads in prayer, or singing praises. The primary focus is on Jesus and His love. Let's keep this special day holy. Happy Sabbath.

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0: My child, you may not know me, but I know everything about you. I know when you sit down and when you rise up. I am familiar with all your ways. Even the very hairs on your head are numbered, for you were made in my image. In me you live and move and have your being, for you are my offspring. I knew you even before you were conceived. I chose you when I planned creation. You were not a mistake, for all your days are written in my book. I determined the exact time of your birth and where you would live. You are fearfully and wonderfully made. I knit you together in your mother's womb and brought you forth on the day you were born. I have been misrepresented by those who don't know me. I am not distant and angry, but am the complete expression of love. And it is my desire to lavish my love on you, simply because you are my child and I am your father. I offer you more than your earthly father ever could, for I am the perfect father. Every good gift that you receive comes from my hand, for I am your provider and I meet all your needs. My plan for your future has always been filled with hope, because I love you with an everlasting love. My thoughts toward you are countless as the sand on the seashore, and I rejoice over you with singing. I will never stop doing good to you, for you are my treasured possession. I desire to establish you with all my heart and all my soul, and I want to show you great and marvelous things. If you seek me with all your heart, you will find me. Delight in me, and I will give you the desires of your heart, for it is I who gave you those desires. I am able to do more for you than you could possibly imagine, for I am your greatest encourager. I am also the father who comforts you in all your troubles. When you are brokenhearted, I am close to you. As a shepherd carries a lamb, I have carried you close to my heart. One day, I will wipe away every tear from your eyes, and I'll take away all the pain you have suffered on this earth. I am your father, and I love you even as I love my son Jesus. For in Jesus, my love for you is revealed. He is the exact representation of my being. He came to demonstrate that I am for you, not against you, and to tell you that I am not counting your sins. Jesus died so that you and I could be reconciled. His death was the ultimate expression of my love for you. I gave up everything I loved that I might gain your love. If you receive the gift of my son Jesus, you receive me. And nothing will ever separate you from my love again. Come home and I'll throw the biggest party heaven has ever seen. I have always been father, and will always be father. My question is, will you be my child? I am waiting for you. Love, your dad, Almighty God.
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1: 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And it's Turn Your Eyes Upon Jesus, and which is one of my favorite songs. 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

Do you long for true rest? Rest is an essential need, and the Lord made sure that we would have one whole day to rest in His presence. Psalm 62, verse 5, demonstrates David's confidence in God to answer prayer. It says, "Yes, my soul, find rest in God. My hope comes from Him." The Sabbath is a day to surrender our own agenda and enjoy the presence of God with other believers. This Sabbath, may you reassess your walk with God and realign your priorities according to His will. Happy Sabbath.

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1: You were crucified and laid behind the stone.
2: 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James 4, verse 8 tells us to draw near to God, and He will draw near to us. 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If you take the first step, God will do the rest. 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At the heart of our motives in keeping the Sabbath is the desire to spend time with our Savior. 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
1: Do you seek to gain true joy in Jesus? Our relationship with Christ will determine how we keep the Sabbath, a day of endless possibilities. In Matthew 12, verse 12, Jesus says, "It is lawful to do good on the Sabbath." We are encouraged to keep the Sabbath by doing good to others. That is,

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2: 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Therefore, if anyone is in Christ, he is a new creation. Old things have passed away. Behold, all things have become new. Think on these things that make us Christ-like today. All things honorable, pure and lovely, and of good report. 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Happy Sabbath.

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